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2: 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I have a great recommendation for you this Saturday evening. 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I'm the event's master of ceremonies. 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Please come along and join in this Saturday evening. 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

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Thank you for listening. Glad you're here. Wednesday evening underway with KC and the Sunshine Band. Shake your booty.

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Happy Radio 92.5. Keep on rocking, my baby. The Steve Miller Band. Suddenly occurred to me that, you know, when that song first came out in the early mid-70s, tie-dye was a big thing. Well, you can experience that tomorrow. It's a bleach tie-dye class happening at West Columbia Library tomorrow afternoon from 3 till 4 o'clock. You bring a black cotton t-shirt to try your hand at bleach tie-dye. All other supplies will be provided.

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3: President Donald Trump welcomed China's President Xi Jinping to Washington, marking a historic state visit. Trade Secretary Scott Bessent confirmed both nations agreed to extend their trade truce until the 10th of January. Suspending some tariffs that were due to expire in November. The leaders are expected to discuss trade, artificial intelligence, and other major issues during the multi-day visit. The White House rolled out the red carpet for the occasion. New York Giants quarterback Jackson Dart will undergo surgery and miss the remainder of the regular season. Head coach Jim Harbaugh has not ruled out a possible return for the playoffs. Dart suffered the injury during the Giants' recent game. The team is now evaluating its options at quarterback, including whether to pursue another passer such as J.J. McCarthy. McDonald's has announced plans to spend $8.5 billion to revamp its restaurants, technology, and franchise support. The fast food giant says the investment will modernize locations and improve the experience for customers and operators. The news comes as markets continue to watch major companies pour money into upgrades. The company has not yet said exactly how the funding will be divided or how long the project will take.

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Happy Radio 92.5. Glad to have you with me tonight. I am Craig. I've always been a big fan of the Doobie Brothers. Who's taking it to the streets?

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0: Have you ever been curious about what you can't see? The energy forms that are all around us? On Saturday, October 10th, the Paranormal Posse joins forces with the City by the Sea Museum to offer an evening of investigation and insight into the unknown. 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

0: It's gun show time in Lake Jackson this Saturday and Sunday at the Civic Center on Highway 332, 9 till 5 on Saturday and 10 till 4 on Sunday. 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

0: 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And Market Days are back downtown Bay City this Saturday. That's going to be from 9 a.m. till 4 p.m. I mean, you can spend the entire day browsing a variety of artisan and craft vendors from all across the state of Texas.
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Happy Radio 92.5. Now got to give it up. Here's Marvin Gaye.

0: 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I have a great recommendation for you this Saturday evening. 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Come along, say hello to me as well. 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

101.5. Thanks so much for hanging out. I am Craig. You're making a great Thursday. I'll see you tomorrow night at 6. Leave you with Paula Abdul. Have a great night.

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7: President Donald Trump welcomed China's President Xi Jinping to the United States, with the two leaders beginning a high-profile visit in Washington. The United States Treasury Secretary said both nations had reached an agreement to extend a trade truce as the visit got underway. The welcome included a red carpet ceremony and a military flyover, with two B-1 bombers passing overhead. The aircraft are a key part of the American combat arsenal and produce a notoriously loud roar when they fly past. The New York Giants will be without quarterback Jackson Dart for the regular season. He is scheduled to have surgery. Coach Jim Harbaugh has not ruled out a possible return for the playoffs. The team must now decide whether to pursue another quarterback. Meanwhile, the Houston Astros took a 4-1 lead over the Seattle Mariners, powered by Yainer Diaz's two-run home run. A new poll shows 71% of voters oppose building a data center in their area. The survey comes as artificial intelligence drives major gains on Wall Street, with the Nasdaq reaching a record high of 52,107. Chipmakers led the rally. Meanwhile, SoftBank's data center developer is slowing its $50 billion public offering amid rising artificial intelligence concerns. In other business news, McDonald's will spend $8.5 billion revamping restaurants and technology. And Meta's new Muse application has become the hottest download on the App Store.
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3: David Grohl here. Are you coming along to enjoy a great evening this Saturday? It's the Palacios Preservation Association's first classic series event at the Rec Centre. You'll get a three-course dinner catered by Fishville, a short auction and a 50-50 raffle too, some historic displays, and a classic 1941 movie starring Fred Astaire and Rita Hayworth with links to Palacios and Camp Hewlin. All for $35. I'm the event's master of ceremonies. Come along and say hello. A dinner, an auction, a raffle, a movie, and me too. This Saturday evening. All for a good cause

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6: The United States and China have agreed to extend a trade truce following talks in Washington. Treasury officials confirmed the agreement as China's President Xi Jinping arrived for a state visit. President Donald Trump welcomed his counterpart with a red carpet ceremony and a military flyover. Two American B-1 bombers roared overhead during the welcome, a key part of the United States combat arsenal. The two leaders are meeting on American soil for discussions expected to cover trade and wider relations between the world's largest economies. The Los Angeles Lakers are mourning the loss of longtime public address announcer Tanter, who has died. Meanwhile, the Seattle Mariners walked off the Houston Astros in extra innings, with Josh Naylor delivering the winning hit. In other news, New York Yankees slugger Aaron Judge says he intends to be available for Game 1 of the American League Wild Card Series. A new poll shows 71% of voters oppose building a data center in their area. The survey highlights growing local resistance to the rapid expansion of artificial intelligence infrastructure across the country. This comes as technology giants continue pouring billions into new facilities. Meanwhile, SoftBank's data center developer has slowed its $50 billion initial public offering amid rising concerns over artificial intelligence. On the markets, a chip rally powered the Nasdaq to a record high. McDonald's also announced plans to spend $8.5 billion revamping its restaurants and technology.
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2: Have you ever been curious about what you can't see? The energy forms that are all around us? 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You'll experience a practical evening researching selected artifacts within the museum and outside the Luther Hotel, evaluating the paranormal energies within them using special EMF meters and other tools. 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
2: David Grohl here. 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A dinner, an auction, a raffle, a movie, and me too. 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
4: United States and China have agreed to extend their trade truce, as President Donald Trump welcomed China's Xi Jinping to Washington for a state visit. The Treasury Secretary confirmed the agreement as Xi arrived. Trump rolled out a red carpet and ordered a military flyover, with two B-1 bombers roaring overhead. A court has also temporarily overturned Trump's ban on CNN, Politico, and MS Now from the White House, ordering access be restored. Meanwhile, Harvey Weinstein has been sentenced to 15 years in prison for sexual assault, and the FBI is investigating hackers who claim to have stolen data on all agency staff. New York Giants quarterback Jackson Dart will undergo surgery and miss the remainder of the regular season. Head coach John Harbaugh has not ruled out a possible return for the playoffs. The injury raises questions about the Giants' plans at quarterback, with the team now weighing its options for the position moving forward. A new poll finds 71% of voters oppose a data center being built in their area. The survey highlights growing local resistance to large technology facilities. Meanwhile, McDonald's announced it will spend $8.5 billion to revamp its restaurants, technology, and franchise support. Meta's new Muse app has become the hottest download on the App Store, and SoftBank's data center developer has slowed its $50 billion initial public offering amid rising concerns over artificial intelligence.
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5: 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Bazette with your local news. McAllen Insulation business owner is facing a federal drug conspiracy charge linked to a couple from Bay City caught with a massive amount of cocaine. Prosecutors say Jose Luis Garcia Gonzalez Jr. pleaded not guilty last Thursday, months after the Bay City couple was stopped with cocaine hidden behind a false wall in a trailer. Investigators haven't detailed Garcia's exact role, but records show he already served prison time for a similar cocaine case years ago. If convicted, he could face a decade to life in prison. And several area football teams are making noise in the latest state rankings as district play kicks off. Bay City vaulted to number 5 in its class after 3 straight wins, with its only blemish coming against the top-ranked team in the state. El Campo keeps climbing too, moving up to number 7 after staying unbeaten through 4 weeks. Shiner holds steady at number 1 following its 4th straight win, while Yoakum jumped into the top 10 after a lopsided victory. Not every team is riding high. Ganado slipped to number 4 after back-to-back losses decided by a combined 5 points. Bringing the freshest of local news to the Bay and beyond, I'm JP. Our thanks again to Ward Real Estate for bringing you the local news this hour.

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2: 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It's Friday Night Lights. This week, the Bay City Black Cats are celebrating homecoming against the Brookshire Royal Falcons at home. The El Campo Ricebirds and Ganado Indians have their bye week. The Palacios Sharks are against the Mathis Pirates at home. The Edna Cowboys are against the Goliad Tigers at home. And the Van Vliet Leopards are against the Bowling Bulldogs in bowling. On Saturday at 7 is the Bay City Run Club Weekend Crew Run. At 8:30 is the Open Table Church Breakfast Table in Edna. Starting at 9 is the Ganado Farmers Market in downtown Ganado. Also at 9 is Market Days in downtown Bay City. Beginning at 10 is the second annual Texana Nature Day Turtle Edition. There may be a gigantic tortoise encounter you surely won't forget. At 10 is the Health Connections Expo in Ganado at Venue 33 on Lake Texana. Also at 10 is a Y2K yard sale in Palacios at 1004 Magnus Avenue. At 11, the West Columbia Library is having a pirate story time and scavenger hunt. Also at 11, the Friends of the Sergeant Library is having their kayaks and cars fundraiser at Mike LeBron Park. On Sunday at 11 is the Holy Cross Catholic Church Fall Festival at the Columbus Club in Bay City. At 3 is the third week of the Patriot Academy 8-week Biblical Citizenship class at the Grace Community Fellowship in Wharton. Beginning at 5, VFW Post 2438 has their Sunday Funday Charity Bingo on Highway 60 North in Bay City. Our thanks to Vibrance Health for bringing us the community calendar this hour. For the full listing of events, visit radiolinks.info and click on the community calendar link.
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6: A court has ordered the United States government to temporarily restore White House access for three news organizations banned by President Donald Trump. The ruling, issued on Thursday, covers CNN, Politico, and MS Now, which were removed from the White House press pool last week. The president said the outlets were barred because they are, in his words, fake news. Judges heard roughly 45 minutes of argument, with lawyers for the networks disputing claims the ban was needed for national security. The government is expected to challenge the temporary order. The Baltimore Ravens will be without quarterback Jackson Dart for the remainder of the regular season. The team confirmed Dart requires surgery, though head coach John Harbaugh has not ruled out a possible return if the Ravens reach the playoffs. Baltimore now turns to its backup options as it fights for a postseason berth. McDonald's has announced plans to spend $8.5 billion revamping its restaurants, technology, and franchise support. The fast food giant says the investment aims to modernize operations across its locations. Meanwhile, Meta's new artificial intelligence application, Muse, has become the hottest download on the App Store, topping the charts just days after its release. In other news, Tesla's full self-driving system repeatedly exceeded speed limits and attempted prohibited cyclist passes during a test conducted in Belgium, raising fresh questions about the technology's safety.
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4: 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Good morning, I'm J.P. Bazette with your local news. El Campo police say they've arrested two people accused of stealing donated goods from the Blessing Cup Storehouse, a local food pantry at 507 Bruns. Six bags of items were taken sometime between September 5th and 7th after being left beside a donation bin outside the building. Officers arrested 19-year-old Layla Nicole Contreras of 202 Bruns, who was held on bonds of $5,500, and 43-year-old Noel Dalphy Torres Jr., who posted a $10,000 bond and faces a state jail felony charge. And boaters around Sargent will soon find new safety signs waiting at their local boat ramps thanks to the Pilot Club of Bay City and Matagorda County Precinct 6 Constable Bill Horton. Pilot Club President Barbara Smith recently handed Horton a check to cover the signs and their installation. The signs give boaters a quick look at Texas rules on life jackets, boater education, and engine cutoff switches before they launch. Every passenger must have a legal life jacket on board, and children younger than 13 must be wearing one. For the Bay and Beyond Broadcasting Network, I'm JP. Our thanks again to Ward Real Estate for bringing you the local news this hour.
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2: 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It's Friday Night Lights. This week, the Bay City Black Cats are celebrating homecoming against the Berkshire Royal Falcons at home. The El Campo Ricebirds and Ganado Indians have their bye week. The Palacios Sharks are against the Mathis Pirates at home. The Edna Cowboys are against the Goliad Tigers at home. And the Van Vleck Leopards are against the Bowling Bulldogs in bowling. On Saturday at 7 is the Bay City Run Club Weekend Crew Run. At 8:30 is the Open Table Church Breakfast Table in Edna. Starting at 9 is the Ganado Farmers Market in downtown Ganado. Also at 9 is Market Days in downtown Bay City. Beginning at 10 is the second annual Texana Nature Day Turtle Edition. There may be a gigantic tortoise encounter you surely won't forget. At 10 is the Health Connections Expo in Ganado at Venue 33 on Lake Texana. Also at 10 is a Y2K yard sale in Palacios at 1004 Magnus Avenue. At 11, the West Columbia Library is having a pirate story time and scavenger hunt. Also at 11, the Friends of the Sergeant Library is having their kayaks and cars fundraiser at Mike LeBron Park. On Sunday at 11 is the Holy Cross Catholic Church Fall Festival at the Columbus Club in Bay City. At 3 is the third week of the Patriot Academy 8-week Biblical Citizenship class at the Grace Community Fellowship in Wharton. Beginning at 5, VFW Post 2438 has their Sunday Funday Charity Bingo on Highway 60, North in Bay City. Our thanks to Vibrance Health for bringing us the community calendar this hour. For the full listing of events, visit radiolinks.info and click on the community calendar link.
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4: A court has ordered the United States government to temporarily restore White House access for three news organizations banned by President Donald Trump. The ruling, issued on Thursday, covers CNN, Politico, and MS Now, which were removed from the White House press pool last week. The president said the outlets were barred because they are, in his words, fake news. Judges heard roughly 45 minutes of argument, with lawyers for the networks disputing claims the ban was needed for national security. The government is expected to challenge the temporary order. The Baltimore Ravens will be without quarterback Jackson Dart for the remainder of the regular season. The team confirmed Dart requires surgery, though head coach John Harbaugh has not ruled out a possible return if the Ravens reach the playoffs. Baltimore now turns to its backup options as it fights for a postseason berth. McDonald's has announced plans to spend $8.5 billion revamping its restaurants, technology, and franchise support. The fast food giant says the investment aims to modernize operations across its locations. Meanwhile, Meta's new artificial intelligence application, Muse, has become the hottest download on the App Store, topping the charts just days after its release. In other news, Tesla's full self-driving system repeatedly exceeded speed limits and attempted prohibited cyclist passes during a test conducted in Belgium, raising fresh questions about the technology's safety.
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6: 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Good morning, I'm J.P. Bazant with your local news. El Campo police say they've arrested two people accused of stealing donated goods from the Blessing Cup Storehouse, a local food pantry at 507 Bruns. Six bags of items were taken sometime between September 5th and 7th after being left beside a donation bin outside the building. Officers arrested 19-year-old Layla Nicole Contreras of 202 Bruns, who was held on bonds of $5,500, and 43-year-old Noel Dalphy Torres Jr., who posted a $10,000 bond and faces a state jail felony charge. And boaters around Sargent will soon find new safety signs waiting at their local boat ramps thanks to the Pilot Club of Bay City and Matagorda County Precinct 6 Constable Bill Orton. Pilot Club President Barbara Smith recently handed Orton a check to cover the signs and their installation. The signs give boaters a quick look at Texas rules on life jackets, boater education, and engine cutoff switches before they launch. Every passenger must have a legal life jacket on board, and children younger than 13 must be wearing one. For the Bay and Beyond Broadcasting Network, I'm JP. Our thanks again to Ward Real Estate for bringing you the local news this hour.
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3: 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It's Friday Night Lights. This week, the Bay City Black Cats are celebrating homecoming against the Brookshire Royal Falcons at home. The El Campo Ricebirds and Ganado Indians have their bye week. The Palacios Sharks are against the Mathis Pirates at home. The Edna Cowboys are against the Goliad Tigers at home. And the Van Vliet Leopards are against the Bowling Bulldogs in bowling. On Saturday at 7 is the Bay City Run Club Weekend Crew Run. At 8:30 is the Open Table Church Breakfast Table in Edna. Starting at 9 is the Ganado Farmers Market in downtown Ganado. Also at 9 is Market Days in downtown Bay City. Beginning at 10 is the second annual Texana Nature Day Turtle Edition. There may be a gigantic tortoise encounter you surely won't forget. At 10 is the Health Connections Expo in Ganado. You won't forget. 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

0: 8 has their Sunday Funday Charity Bingo on Highway 60, north in Bay City. Our thanks to Vibrance Health for bringing us the community calendar this hour. 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
5: The United States and China have agreed to extend a trade truce as Chinese President Xi Jinping began a state visit to America. President Donald Trump welcomed Xi with a red carpet ceremony and a military flyover. Two B-1 bombers flew overhead during the event. The Treasury Secretary confirmed the agreement shortly after Xi's arrival. The visit marks a significant moment in relations between the two nations. The National Rugby League preliminary finals are upon us, with four teams vying for a spot in the premiership decider. The Roosters have named Sam Walker at halfback. Meanwhile, Lachie Neal has been cleared to play in the Australian Football League Grand Final. In other news, Tyson Fury and Anthony Joshua are set to meet in Cardiff on December 11th. Markets are being weighed down by rising bond yields, with the Magnificent Seven technology stocks under particular pressure. The Dow Jones Industrial Average sits at 51,730, while the NASDAQ stands at 27,244.97. up 122.87 points. Investors are betting big on artificial intelligence, despite the volatility. And a new poll finds 71% of voters oppose a data center being built in their area. Meanwhile, Google is partnering with veterans groups to help 25,000 people enter skilled trades careers amid a worker shortage. Our thanks again to Transport Boats for bringing us the news this hour.
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2: Have you ever been curious about what you can't see? 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On Saturday, October 10th, the Paranormal Posse joins forces with the City by the Sea Museum to offer an evening of investigation and insight into the unknown. You'll experience a practical evening researching selected artifacts within the museum and outside the Luther Hotel, evaluating the paranormal energies within them using special EMF meters and other tools. 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
3: 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Good morning, I'm J.P. Bazant with your local news. El Campo police say they've arrested two people accused of stealing donated goods from the Blessing Cup Storehouse, a local food pantry at 507 Bruns. Six bags of items were taken sometime between September 5th and 7th after being left beside a donation bin outside the building. Officers arrested 19-year-old Layla Nicole Contreras of 202 Bruns, who was held on bonds of $5,500, and 43-year-old Noel Dalphy Torres Jr., who posted a $10,000 bond and faces a state jail felony charge. And boaters around Sargent will soon find new safety signs waiting at their local boat ramps thanks to the Pilot Club of Bay City and Matagorda County Precinct 6 Constable Bill Orton. Pilot Club President Barbara Smith recently handed Orton a check to cover the signs and their installation. The signs give boaters a quick look at Texas rules on life jackets, boater education, and engine cutoff switches before they launch. Every passenger must have a legal life jacket on board, and children younger than 13 must be wearing one. For the Bay and Beyond Broadcasting Network, I'm JP. Our thanks again to Ward Real Estate for bringing you the local news this hour.
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3: 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Are you coming along to enjoy a great evening this Saturday? 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A dinner, an auction, a raffle, a movie, and me too. 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
5: It's Allison here with a look at your 9:30 weather report. It's currently 85 along the Highway 59 corridor and 84 in Bay City and Palacios. Today's high is 95 with the overnight low of 75. Tomorrow, Friday, is a high of 94 with an overnight low of 72. Saturday is a high of 93 with an overnight low of 75. Sunday is also a high of 93 with an overnight low of 75 and a slight chance of showers. Monday is a high of 93 with an overnight low of 77 and a slight chance of showers. And then we get into Tuesday of next week. Now, from Tuesday on for about a week, we can expect an above average of precipitation and some cooler weather. As you will see on Tuesday, we have a high of 92 with an overnight low of 77 and a 30% chance of showers and thunderstorms. And then as of right now, Wednesday's high is 89 with a 60% chance of showers and thunderstorms. Now, we know we're going to be above average in precipitation, but we don't know exact numbers of how much precipitation we are going to be expecting. But you can expect quite a bit more rain and possibly some cooler weather. Moving on to our hurricane weatherboard, for the next 7 to 10 days, we are in the clear. But we are currently watching two systems in the Atlantic. Fay has re-strengthened overnight into a tropical storm located several hundred miles southwest of the Azores. Fay is currently moving west at 7 miles per hour. And we could see Faye gradually strengthen over the next few days before weakening over the weekend into next week. System 2 is located a few hundred miles southeast of the Cabo Verde Islands and is moving north without any indication of turning west towards us. We'll continue to track both of these disturbances and provide you with all the updates as they become available. On ERGOT's side of things, we have plenty of power.
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2: 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It's Friday Night Lights. This week, the Bay City Black Cats are celebrating homecoming against the Berkshire Royal Falcons at home. The El Campo Ricebirds and Ganado Indians have their bye week. The Palacios Sharks are against the Mathis Pirates at home. The Edna Cowboys are against the Goliad Tigers at home. And the Van Vleck Leopards are against the Bowling Bulldogs in bowling. On Saturday at 7 is the Bay City Run Club Weekend Crew Run. At 8:30 is the Open Table Church Breakfast Table in Edna. Starting at 9 is the Ganado Farmers Market in downtown Ganado. Also at 9 is Market Days in downtown Bay City. Beginning at 10 is the second annual Texana Nature Day Turtle Edition. There may be a gigantic tortoise encounter you surely won't forget. At 10 is the Health Connections Expo in Ganado at Venue 33 on Lake Texana. Also at 10 is a Y2K yard sale in Palacios at 1004 Magnus Avenue. At 11, the West Columbia Library is having a pirate story time and scavenger hunt. Also at 11, the Friends of the Sergeant Library is having their kayaks and cars fundraiser at Mike LeBron Park. On Sunday at 11 is the Holy Cross Catholic Church Fall Festival at the Columbus Club in Bay City. At 3 is the third week of the Patriot Academy 8-week Biblical Citizenship class at the Grace Community Fellowship in Wharton. Beginning at 5, VFW Post 2438 has their Sunday Fun Day Charity Bingo on Highway 60, North in Bay City. 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

Yeah, Guns N' Roses on 92.5 Happy Radio. This is Ken Cocker doing the cruise. Hey, welcome aboard for Thursday. We appreciate you being on hand. Got our usual features coming up today, including Born on Dates of the Lates and Greats and Milestones and Memories and music headlines as well. But the centerpiece of what we do around these parts in the middle of the day is the great music. Ace of Base from the mid-90s around the corner. And John.

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0: Lights from the soundtrack of Caddyshack. It's Kenny Loggins, 92.5 Happy Radio. John Mellencamp before that, and John is going to be co-hosting Farm Aid. I think it's the 40th anniversary coming up in Virginia on Saturday, along with 93-year-old Willie Nelson and Neil Young and the Dave Matthews Band, and all a bunch of great guest stars from all facets and genres of music. And it will be televised on CNN if you want to check it out. Farm Aid coming up on Saturday, 92.5 Happy Radio.
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0: That's a song about a witch. Rhiannon from Fleetwood Mac. The album came out in 1975. Over My Head was on there. Landslide was on there. Say You Love Me. It's 92.5 Happy Radio. They're celebrating the 50th anniversary of Rumors, which came out in February of 1977. That'll be, of course, next year. It's 92.5 Happy Radio. I'm Ken Cocker. The good times and the great music are rolling on with INXS and Prince coming up.
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for the 80s and the Cutting Crew on 92.5 Happy Radio. I'm Ken Cocker. These guys are from Australia where they're celebrating the beginning of spring. Wish it were that way around here. New sensation. Happy.

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Don't forget, this guy has Acoustic Fridays on his YouTube channel if you want to check that out. Brian Adams, Everything I Do, I Do It For You, is on 92.5 Happy Radio.

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0: beautiful song by Journey of 1983. They will be doing their final concerts in San Francisco, their hometown, coming up in late November. There's a rumor floating that Steve Perry might show up and sing a song or two. Nothing definite there, but it would be kind of cool, don't you think? 92.5 Happy Radio. Got the Thursday cruise going on. I'm your midday guy every day 10 to 4 here. My name is Ken Cocker, your genial host with a lot of great music still to come, including Cher right around the corner. And before too long, I look at the music headlines for today.
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0: 1982. I ran so far away. That's a flock of seagulls. This is Ken Cocker. Well, I believe the final games in the regular season of the WNBA take place today. And then they go right to the playoffs. No wasted time. They'll start the playoffs on Saturday. So looking forward to that. Of course, we're getting into week three of the National Football League with a game tonight featuring Atlanta on the road against Green Bay up at Lambeau Field, taking on the Packers. So that ought to be pretty good. And you got basketball and hockey getting ready to roll here with their exhibition seasons. So there's a whole lot going on, no question about that. And it's kind of fun, that's for sure. Major League Baseball, of course, winds down this weekend. The final games are on Sunday. The interesting thing is the last day of the season, everybody plays at the same time. I think it's kind of a cool thing. It's 92.5 Happy Radio.
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0: That's from the album Why Can't We Be Friends in 1975 in Lowrider on 92.5 Happy Radio. My name is Ken Cocker. We're calling for temperatures to pretty much remain in the low 90s during the course all the way through the weekend, and a limited chance of rain. No real cooling trend as of yet, but it's probably not too far off as we head toward October here. And what's it, a week? October starts a week from today, I believe it is, as a matter of fact. 92.5 Happy Radio.
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Kevin Love, Huey, and the News. 1982's 92.5 Happy Radio, and I'm Mel with you. Stay in the 80s in modern English. 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

Billy Joel's on 92.5 Happy Radio. A quick look at music headlines here. We're going to start with rumors. And Fleetwood Mac, of course, is celebrating the 50th anniversary next February. Rumors, there's talk they may do something in conjunction with that. Would it be a full concert tour? No, that's doubtful. But they might do a concert or two. That's a possibility. Also, some extra releases or something like that. It's about 6 months away still. And Journey is going to have their final concert before retirement. That's in November. And Jonathan Cain supposedly is going to be there. And Steve Perry, again, these are just rumors at the time, but that would be kind of cool. And Bon Jovi, who enjoyed a successful summer of touring after being away for about 4 years, have decided, hey, they liked it so much, they're going to do it again. They've announced that they will tour in North America in 2027. And that's a look at the music headlines today. Here comes Elton John on

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7: President Donald Trump welcomed Chinese President TSO Xi Jinping to the White House, saying he is proud of the relationship between the United States and China. Trump said the two countries have made tremendous strides on the issues facing both nations. Xi called for continued dialogue between the two powers. The visit had been anticipated by Trump for months. The meeting comes as the Treasury Secretary announced the two countries had reached an agreement to extend a trade truce. A red carpet and military flyover, including two B-1 bombers, marked the arrival ceremony. A powerful earthquake has struck the central Philippines, causing widespread damage and loss of life. The strong quake, which hit the province of Cebu, has left at least 69 people dead and over 150 injured. Rescue teams are urgently searching through the rubble of collapsed buildings for survivors. Several structures, including homes, schools, and government buildings, have been destroyed. Authorities are warning residents to remain vigilant as aftershocks continue to shake the region. Google has announced a partnership with veterans groups to help 25,000 former service members enter skilled trades careers, addressing a growing worker shortage. The technology company says the initiative will provide training and job placement support across multiple industries. Meanwhile, a new poll shows 71% of voters oppose building a data center in their area. McDonald's also revealed plans to spend $8.5 billion revamping restaurants, technology, and franchise support. Starbucks confirmed it will close 250 stores, calling it a difficult decision.
8: Happy.

0: Private Eyes, Daryl Hall, and John Oates from 1982. 92.5 Happy Radio. This is Ken Cocker. And hold on a minute here. I knew it was around somewhere. I just didn't know where. They got the old brown bag lunch. Open it up. Knock down the microphone and see what I got lined up for today. And I haven't had Chinese food in a while, and so this looks pretty good. It's a shrimp egg foo young, and then I love shrimp. And half a little of a container of shrimp fried rice, and then got some sweet and sour sauce to go with that, and a fortune cookie for dessert. So I'm good to go. Hope your lunch is equally as great. And we got music to munch by. Coming your way in just a little bit, featuring Fleetwood Mac and also Prince. Oh, I forgot to mention my beverage of choice. As always, it's that ice cold Diet Dr. Pepper.
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That's Prince, 92.5 Happy Radio. Rod Stewart, about a month ago, had a stent put in his heart, so he's recovering. Going to be fine, but needs a little time for rest. You can certainly understand that. Here's Rhythm of My Heart. Rod Stewart is on 92.5 Happy Radio.

0: have something there to remind me. A song by Naked Eyes, that tune written by Burt Bacharach and 92.5 Happy Radio. Heart has a new album coming out before the end of the year. We got a song by them on the way here in a bit, and also Genesis. Before we get to those, though, let's check out what's going on in the 92.5 Happy Radio Weather Center.
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5: It's Allison here with a look at your 12:30 weather report. It's currently 92 along the Highway 59 corridor and 91 in Bay City and Palacios. Today's high is 95 with overnight low of 75. Tomorrow Friday is a high of 94 with overnight low of 72. Saturday is a high of 93 with overnight low of 75. Sunday is a high of 93 with overnight low of 75 with a slight chance of showers. Monday is a high of 93 with overnight low of 77 and a slight chance of showers. And then from Tuesday on, for about a week, we are expecting an above average precipitation rainfall, and that could possibly bring in some cooler weather. Tuesday of next week is a high of 92 with overnight low of 77 and a 30% chance of showers and thunderstorms. And then Wednesday is that high of 89 with a 60% chance of showers and thunderstorms. Moving on to our hurricane weather board, for the next 7 to 10 days we are in the clear, but we are currently watching two systems in the Atlantic. Fay has re-strengthened overnight into a tropical storm located several hundred miles southwest of the Azores. Fay is currently moving west at 7 miles per hour, and we could see Fay gradually strengthen over the next few days before weakening over the weekend into next week. System 2 is located a few hundred miles southeast of the Cabo Verde Islands and is moving north without any indication of turning west towards us. Moving north without any indication of turning west towards us.

0: out of Seattle from about 50 years ago, and Magic Man, it's hard on 92.5 Happy Radio. William Shatner has done just about everything in his career, and he's got his hands in so many pies, but now he is fronting a heavy metal band, believe it or not. They had their first appearance in Chicago this past weekend. Now, the guy's 95 years old. Now, you might say, well, what's the name of the band? And to tell you the truth, we're a family radio station, so I can't tell you, but you can Google it to find out. But William Shatner and heavy metal, I never thought I'd see the day. It's 92.5 Happy Radio.
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John Cusack, Peter Gabriel, In Your Eyes is on Happy Radio.

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0: About 40 years ago, that song came out. Don't You Forget About Me plays at the beginning and the end of one of my favorite movies. And that, of course, is The Breakfast Club. It's 92.5 Happy Radio. I'm Ken Cocker. The good times, the great music are rolling on for this Thursday. Pat Benatar, Rick Astley, and the Steve Miller Band all coming up for your listening pleasure. Hang on. Oh, and later this hour, look at Born on Dates of the Lates and Greats.
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1: the- What is the poppiness of love? I don't think we know that, do we? 1973, he was just Steve Miller, no band back then, and the Joker title track from a great album. I'm Ken Cocker. Hey, we're doing The Cruise on 92.5 Happy Radio. Hope that your Thursday is going well as we get set for the last weekend of September, as a matter of fact. Going to play some Clash and more coming up here on Happy Radio.
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0: About You is U2 from the Joshua Tree in 1987. Tonight's all be about 74, and we're looking at a high of 91 tomorrow, Friday, 91 on Saturday, and about 93 on Sunday. Through that period, only about a 15% chance of rain.
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am in love. Want to dedicate that to my wife. And I should add Thursday as well. Monday, Tuesday, Wednesday. Every day but Sunday. No. I'm joking. 92.5. I hope she gets the joke. 92.5 Happy Radio and Taylor Dane.

Bee Gees. Barry Gibb just turned 80 not too long ago. It's still going strong. The last of the Bee Gees left, of course. 92.5 Happy Radio. 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
2: 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I have a great recommendation for you this Saturday evening. 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Come along and say hello to me as well. A dinner, an auction, a raffle, a movie, and me too. All for a good cause and tickets only $35. 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

0: from 1989 in Like a Prayer on 92.5 Happy Radio. William Shatner, 95 years old, is fronting a heavy metal band these days at their first performance in Chicago this past weekend. Now, I can't really tell you the name of the band because it's, it's a family radio station. So you're going to have to look that up on your own, but should be easy enough to Google. But it's amazing to think of this guy, how versatile he is, 95, fronting a heavy metal band. 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

0: Yeah. I'm still standing. It's 92.5 Happy Radio. Elton John does his final live concert in October, and after that, he's going to do holographic concerts. And right now, the first one is scheduled for the new theater being built at the Hard Rock Cafe in Las Vegas. That's scheduled for sometime in 2027. 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The good times, great music rolling on. Eddie Money's coming up, and Billy Joel, too.
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0: Duran Duran on 92.5 Happy Radio. It's been quite a battle all year long between the Rangers and the Astros in the American League West. It appears now that you have to win the division or you're not going to the playoffs. I think the White Sox pretty much have that third wild card spot sewn up. But we'll have to wait and see what happens. Now, the Astros will have a series beginning tomorrow and through the weekend with the Athletics. And if you're wondering about the next game for the Houston Texans, they'll be playing Indianapolis. And that'll be at noon in the noon window on Sunday on the road. It's 92.5 Happy Radio.
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Collins, Philip Bailey, lead singers of respectively Earth, Wind, and Fire and Genesis. I'm Ken Cocker. Phil Collins, by the way, heading for the Rock and Roll Hall of Fame later this year, along with Oasis and Billy Idol. She's already in the Rock and Roll Hall of Fame, Pat Benatar. I'm

100.5 Happy Radio from an album that came out 50 years ago, Fly Like an Eagle. Here's the second single, Rockin' Me. I'm Ken Cocker. Next hour, got a look at local and national news, check on the community calendar, and a whole lot more fun and great music on 92.5. 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
4: President Donald Trump says he and Chinese President Xi Jinping held a great meeting at the White House, adding that the United States and China have made tremendous strides on the issues facing both countries. The visit was marked by a red carpet welcome and a military flyover featuring B-1 bombers. The two leaders met on United States soil to discuss key bilateral matters. President Trump had spoken about the visit for months before the meeting took place. A California judge has denied a request to seal records in the Josh Jacobs case. Meanwhile, the San Francisco 49ers have fined fullback Kyle Juszczyk for pretending to chug a beer in an act the team called offensive. In college sports, a former North Carolina State sports medicine director has been arrested following a multi-count indictment. McDonald's will spend $8.5 billion to revamp its restaurants, technology, and franchise support. Mortgage rates have topped 7% for the first time since early 2025. Starbucks is closing 250 stores, a difficult decision for the company. Peter Schiff predicts higher oil prices and an economic downturn. JP Morgan upgraded CoreWeave over strong artificial intelligence pricing and demand. Google is partnering with veterans groups to help 25,000 people enter skilled trades careers amid a worker shortage. Our thanks again to Transport Boats for bringing us the news this hour.
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0: the Boats back to 1974. I always did love that song, the Hughes Corporation. And I'm Ken Cocker here on 92.5 Happy Radio. Checking local news here for you momentarily. Coming back with more great music. Quick reminder about the weather. Low tonight 73. And we're looking at 91 tomorrow on Saturday and 93 on Sunday. Through the period, only about a 15% chance of rain. So don't go anywhere because they're coming right up REO Speedwagon and Toto.
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2: 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I'm J.P. Bazette with your afternoon local news update. A Texas death row inmate was executed a week ago for an 05 triple murder during a botched robbery. After the U.S. Supreme Court denied a last-minute appeal, LeJames Norman was put to death by lethal injection, marking Texas's fifth execution this year and the first since the state passed 600 executions overall. Norman had also challenged the state's lethal injection drug supply in court, arguing it was unsafe, but that effort was blocked. Another man convicted in the same killings is set to be executed next week. And a powerful visual tribute is drawing attention to suicide prevention at Victoria College. The school's empty chairs display features 131 chairs, symbolizing the number of Americans lost to suicide every day, with 17 chairs honoring veterans. This year, for the first time, families added names of loved ones to the chairs, transforming the exhibit into a personal memorial. The display is part of Suicide Awareness Month, alongside a resource fair and free confidential counseling for students. Anyone in crisis is urged to call or text 988 for support. From the Bay and Beyond Newsroom, I'm JP. Our thanks again to Ward Real Estate for bringing you the local news this hour.

0: Africa. That's Toto on 92.5 Happy Radio. Well, if you follow the WNBA, their season, a regular season, comes to an end today, tonight. And then they don't waste any time. It's on to the playoffs beginning on Saturday. 92.5 Happy Radio. The good times and the great music are rolling on. Play some Men at Work from Down Under momentarily. And hey, we're going to play some KC and the Sunshine Band as well, coming right up.
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0: always think of Caddyshack whenever I hear that song because it plays on the golf bag radio of Rodney Dangerfield in that movie. 92, Al Cervic, wasn't that? Or Al Cervic was his name in the movie. 92.5 Happy Radio and Journey. And any way you want it, this is Ken Cocker. You got a lot of good music still to come here, so I want you to hang on for that right after we check the community calendar. It's going to be Pink Floyd from 1979.
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5: 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This week, the Bay City Black Cats are celebrating homecoming against the Berkshire Royal Falcons at home. The El Campo Ricebirds and Ganado Indians have their bye week. The Palacios Sharks are against the Mathis Pirates at home. The Edna Cowboys are against the Goliad Tigers at home. And the Van Vleck Leopards are against the Bowling Bulldogs in bowling. On Saturday at 7 is the Bay City Run Club Weekend Crew Run. At 8:30 is the Open Table Church Breakfast Table in Edna. Starting at 9 is the Ganado Farmers Market in downtown Ganado. Also at 9 is Market Days in downtown Bay City. Beginning at 10 is the second annual Texana Nature Day Turtle Edition. There may be a gigantic tortoise encounter you surely won't forget. At 10 is the Health Connections Expo in Ganado at Venue 33 on Lake Texana. Also at 10 is a Y2K yard sale in Palacios at 1004 Magnus Avenue. At 11, the West Columbia Library is having a pirate story time and scavenger hunt. Also at 11, the Friends of the Sergeant Library is having their kayaks and cars fundraiser at Michael LeBron Park. On Sunday at 11 is the Holy Cross Catholic Church Fall Festival at the Columbus Club in Bay City. At 3 is the third week of the Patriot Academy 8-week Biblical Citizenship class at the Grace Community Fellowship in Wharton. Beginning at 5, VFW Post 2438 has their Sunday Funday Charity Bingo on Highway 60, North in Bay City. Our thanks to Vibrance Health for bringing us the community calendar this hour. 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

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Andy Gibb, boy, he had it all. Dating Victoria Principal and hit records and everything else. And sadly, he died at just 30 years old. This is I Just Want to Be Your Everything. 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

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That's going to wrap it for me, Ken Cocker. Thanks for being here. Come back tomorrow. We'll start the weekend a little early at 10 o'clock. Amy Cross standing by to take you through the afternoon. 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
5: President Donald Trump says he and Chinese President Xi Jinping held a great meeting at the White House, adding that the United States and China have made tremendous strides on the issues facing both countries. The visit, which Trump had discussed for months, included a red carpet welcome and a military flyover featuring B-1 bombers. Meanwhile, a federal judge has temporarily overturned Trump's ban on several media outlets, ordering the government to restore White House access to CNN, Politico, and MS Now. Cubs rookie Pete Crow Armstrong has become the seventh player in Major League Baseball history to record 40 home runs and 40 stolen bases in a single season. The milestone adds to a remarkable campaign for the Chicago outfielder. Meanwhile, the Cubs are preparing for a schedule change against the Boston Red Sox, with manager Craig Counsell saying the adjustment puts his club at a disadvantage. Starbucks is closing 250 stores in what the company calls a difficult decision. The coffee giant is also investing $8.5 billion to revamp its restaurants, technology, and franchise support. Meanwhile, mortgage rates have topped 7% for the first time since early 2025. On Wall Street, the Dow and the Nasdaq both moved higher as big technology stocks powered the market forward. Google is also partnering with veterans groups to help 25,000 people enter skilled trades careers amid a growing worker shortage.
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can't turn those riddles back. You just can't do it. And it's Fleetwood Mac kicking off another great hour of Happy Favorites on Happy Radio 92.5. I don't know how we got into the third week of September already. Soul Asylum's on. Runaway Train.

0: If you're thinking about taking in a movie, Showman's Movie Bowl Grill, the action-adventure Heart of the Beast starring Brad Pitt is playing in the family adventure Forgotten Island. 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
9: 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Good afternoon, I'm J.P. Bazette with your local news update. Wharton County taxpayers are getting relief thanks to a new public defender office now open in downtown Wharton following a ribbon-cutting ceremony. The Wharton Matagorda Regional Public Defender Office has taken its first 4 cases. County Judge Philip Spenrath says a state grant will save the county hundreds of thousands of dollars. Chief Public Defender Overzenia Ojuri, who has 35 years of experience, has hired 4 attorneys and 4 support staffers. The office will appear in Matagorda County Court starting September 29th. And Blessing Elementary in Matagorda County has been named one of the 25 Lone Star Ribbon Schools in Texas for 26, and it is the only campus in the county to make the list. The Tight Haven ISD school earned an overall accountability score of 94, an A rating, and ranked first among similar campuses for both academic growth and closing achievement gaps. Its attendance rate was 96.8%, and 60% of fifth graders hit the top reading level. The honor is a repeat for Tight Haven ISD since Markham Elementary was chosen last year. Bringing the freshest of local news to the Bay and beyond, I'm JP. Our thanks again to Ward Real Estate for bringing you the local news this hour.

market days going on in Bay City on Saturday from 9 to 4. Bring the entire family. There's going to be so much there and a lot going on. So go ahead and show your support for local vendors and vendors from across the state. Here's Boston.

0: some legends right there, the Stones, and Start Me Up on Happy Radio 92.5. How you doing weather-wise, right? Are you looking forward to sweater weather? All right, let's head upstairs to the Weather Center and find out when you're going to be able to break out those fall clothes.
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2: It's Allison here with a look at your 4:30 weather report. 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Tonight's low is 75 degrees. It's looking like we're going to have a nice sunny weekend, with tomorrow, Friday, being a high of 94 and an overnight low of 72. Saturday, a high of 93 with an overnight low of 74. Sunday, a high of 94 with an overnight low of 75. Monday is a high of 93 with an overnight low of 77 and a slight chance of showers. Tuesday of next week is a high of 92 with an overnight low of 77 and a 30% chance of showers. And then Wednesday is a high of 91 with a 50% chance of showers. Now, starting early next week, for the remainder of the week, we are having an above average chance of precipitation. And it could also bring in some cooler weather. Moving on to our hurricane weather board, for the next 7 to 10 days, we are in the clear, but we are still currently tracking the two disturbances in the Atlantic. Tropical Storm Faye is located several hundred miles southwest of the Azores and is continuing to move westward at 6 miles per hour. Some strengthening overnight is possible before weakening starts sometime tomorrow afternoon. Disturbance 2 is still currently moving north towards the Cabo Verde Islands and is still showing no indication of turning west towards us. We'll continue to monitor both systems and provide you with all the updates as they become available. On ERCOT side of things, we have plenty of power.
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0: Have you made your plans for the second annual Texana Nature Day? It's a turtle edition coming up on Saturday at the Texana Community Education Center, 344 Park Road, 2 in Edna. It's going to happen from 10 to 2, so it's a four-hour deal on Saturday. In addition to learning about turtles, there's going to be face painting, a craft zone, and inflatables for the kids. So go ahead and make your plans to be there at least for a couple of hours.
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4: 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This week, the Bay City Black Cats are celebrating homecoming against the Brookshire Royal Falcons at home. The El Campo Ricebirds and Ganado Indians have their bye week. The Palacios Sharks are against the Mathis Pirates at home. The Edna Cowboys are against the Goliad Tigers at home. And the Van Vleck Leopards are against the Bowling Bulldogs in bowling. On Saturday at 7 is the Bay City Run Club Weekend Crew Run. At 8:30 is the Open Table Church Breakfast Table in Edna. Starting at 9 is the Ganado Farmers Market in downtown Ganado. Also at 9 is Market Days in downtown Bay City. Beginning at 10 is the second annual Texana Nature Day Turtle Edition. There may be a gigantic tortoise encounter you surely won't forget. At 10 is the Health Connections Expo in Ganado at Venue 33 on Lake Texana. Also at 10 is a Y2K yard sale in Palacios at 1004 Magnus Avenue. At 11, the West Columbia Library is having a pirate story time and scavenger hunt. Also at 11, the Friends of the Sergeant Library is having their kayaks and cars fundraiser at Mike LeBron Park. On Sunday at 11 is the Holy Cross Catholic Church Fall Festival at the Columbus Club in Bay City. At 3 is the third week of the Patriot Academy 8-week Biblical Citizenship class at the Grace Community Fellowship in Wharton. Beginning at 5, VFW Post 2438 has their Sunday Funday Charity Bingo on Highway 60, North in Bay City. Our thanks to Vibrance Health for bringing us the community calendar this hour. 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

Carlos Santana and Rob Thomas from Matchbox 20 kicking off another long set of happy favorites on Happy Radio 92.5. 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
2: David Grohl here. 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A dinner, an auction, a raffle, a movie, and me too. 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
4: President Donald Trump says he and Chinese President Xi Jinping held a great meeting at the White House, with both sides making tremendous strides on issues facing their two countries. President Xi's visit was marked by a red carpet ceremony and a military flyover, which included B-1 bombers. The two leaders met to discuss the relationship between the United States and China. President Trump had spoken about the visit for months before it took place. Further details of their discussions have not yet been released. San Francisco 49ers fullback Kyle Juszczyk has been fined by the league for pretending to chug a beer during a touchdown celebration, a gesture officials deemed offensive. Meanwhile, Chicago Cubs outfielder Pete Crow Armstrong has become only the seventh player in Major League history to record 40 home runs and 40 stolen bases in a single season. In Pittsburgh, quarterback Kenny Pickett says he will definitely play for the Steelers in 2026, though the exact timing remains to be determined. Lowe's has announced a partnership with DoorDash and Alphabet's Wing Aviation to launch a drone delivery service. The home improvement retailer says the program will allow customers to receive tools, hardware, and other small items by air, with the service beginning in select markets. The companies say the tie-up is designed to speed up last-mile delivery and cut road traffic, and that further locations will be added as the rollout continues through 2026.

I was definitely trying to pull up some information here for you on the Kayaks and Cars fundraiser for the Sargent Library coming up at Mike LeBron Park in Sargent. That's happening on Saturday. There's so much going on, so you got to pick and choose. This particular event goes on from 11 to 3. Going to be a kayak fun run, food trucks, an open class car show, and raffles. For more details, make sure to check out friendsofthesargentlibrary.org.

0: So have you checked out the Walk with Ease program yet? Yeah, it does happen 3 days a week, Monday, Wednesday, and Friday. So tomorrow will be another day that you can join in the fun and put on your walking shoes. Latool Park, meet up there at 10:30 in the morning. And its program is designed to help adults and seniors feel more active and meet new people.
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6: 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Good afternoon, I'm J.P. Bazette with your local news update. Wharton County taxpayers are getting relief thanks to a new public defender office now open in downtown Wharton. Following a ribbon-cutting ceremony, the Wharton-Matagorda Regional Public Defender Office has taken its first four cases. County Judge Philip Spenrath says a state grant will save the county hundreds of thousands of dollars. Chief Public Defender Overzenia Ojuri, who has 35 years of experience, has hired four attorneys and four support staffers. The office will appear in Matagorda County Court starting September 29th. And Blessing Elementary in Matagorda County has been named one of the 25 Lone Star Ribbon Schools in Texas for 26, and it is the only campus in the county to make the list. The Tidehaven ISD school earned an overall accountability score of 94, an A rating, and ranked first among similar campuses for both academic growth and closing achievement gaps. Its attendance rate was 96.8%, and 60% of fifth graders hit the top reading level. The honor is a repeat for Tidehaven ISD since Markham Elementary was chosen last year. Bringing the freshest of local news to the Bay and beyond, I'm JP. Our thanks again to Ward Real Estate for bringing you the local news this hour.
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Well, Journey is getting ready to wrap up their final farewell. Did you ever get a chance to see them, whether it was back in the day or now during their final farewell? Well, here's a taste. Don't Stop Believing. 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

0: Well, we're like weeks away from Halloween. Have you gotten your decorations out yet? I know I did this past weekend too. I spent some money at the DG and put some stuff out front, so I'm pretty excited about Halloween. I don't know about you. Let's find out what the weather's going to be and see if we can get our sweaters out pretty quick.
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3: 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It's currently 94 in Edna and El Campo, 92 in Wharton and Bay City, and 91 in Palacios. Tonight's low is 75 degrees. It's looking like we're going to have a nice sunny weekend with a high of 94 and an overnight low of 72 tomorrow. Saturday is a high of 93 with an overnight low of 74. Sunday is a high of 94 with an overnight low of 75. Monday of next week is a high of 93 with an overnight low of 77 and a slight chance of showers. Tuesday is a high of 92 with an overnight low of 77 and a 30% chance of showers and thunderstorms. And then Wednesday of next week's high is 91 with a 50% chance of showers and thunderstorms. Starting early next week, we do have an above average chance of precipitation, and that could also bring in a little bit of cooler weather.

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0: 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We're pretty proud of it, so make sure you do it. Kicking off another long set of Happy Favorites next with Brian Adams. 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
4: 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It's Friday Night Lights. This week, the Bay City Black Cats are celebrating homecoming against the Brookshire Royal Falcons at home. The El Campo Ricebirds and Ganado Indians have their bye week. The Palacios Sharks are against the Mathis Pirates at home. The Edna Cowboys are against the Goliad Tigers at home. And the Van Vliet Leopards are against the Bowling Bulldogs in bowling. On Saturday at 7 is the Bay City Run Club Weekend Crew Run. At 8:30 is the Open Table Church Breakfast Table in Edna. Starting at 9 is the Ganado Farmers Market in downtown Ganado. Also at 9 is Market Days in downtown Bay City. Beginning at 10 is the second annual Texana Nature Day Turtle Edition. There may be a gigantic tortoise encounter you surely won't forget. At 10 is the Health Connections Expo in Ganado at Venue 33 on Lake Texana. Also at 10 is a Y2K yard sale in Palacios at 1004 Magnus Avenue. At 11, the West Columbia Library is having a pirate story time and scavenger hunt. Also at 11, the Friends of the Sergeant Library is having their kayaks and cars fundraiser at Mike LeBron Park. On Sunday at 11 is the Holy Cross Catholic Church Fall Festival at the Columbus Club in Bay City. At 3 is the third week of the Patriot Academy 8-week Biblical Citizenship class at the Grace Community Fellowship in Wharton. 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Our thanks to Vibrance Health for bringing us the community calendar this hour. For the full listing of events, visit radiolinks.info and click on the community calendar link.
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5: A major cyber attack has forced several European airports to suspend operations. Systems at Berlin, Brussels, and London Gatwick were targeted, causing widespread flight cancellations and leaving thousands of passengers stranded. The disruption began on Tuesday, with self-check-in kiosks and baggage systems failing. Airlines warn that delays will continue for several days as technicians work to restore services. Authorities have launched an investigation into the coordinated breach, which is believed to have exploited a vulnerability in a shared software platform. The Chicago White Sox have clinched an American League playoff berth, completing a remarkable turnaround after losing 324 games over the past three seasons. Meanwhile, the Chicago Cubs secured their second straight postseason appearance with a win over the Miami Marlins. Both teams sealed their spots within minutes of each other. The regular season concludes on Sunday, with the playoff picture now coming into focus across Major League Baseball. Lowe's has announced a partnership with DoorDash and Alphabet's Wing Aviation to launch a drone delivery service. The home improvement retailer says the program will give customers faster access to tools, hardware, and other supplies ordered online. DoorDash will handle logistics, while Wing Aviation will operate the drones. The news comes as major retailers invest heavily in automation and same-day delivery to compete for shoppers. Financial details of the agreement and the cities where the service will begin were not disclosed.

Happy Radio 92.5. Well, we are a little bit closer to the weekend. That always feels good. Hope you've had a great Thursday. I am Gregor. Stick around. JP's got a look at local news. First, The Cure with Love Song.

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3: 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Good afternoon, I'm J.P. Bazette with your local news update. Wharton County taxpayers are getting relief thanks to a new public defender office now open in downtown Wharton following a ribbon-cutting ceremony. The Wharton-Matagorda Regional Public Defender Office has taken its first four cases. County Judge Philip Spenrath says a state grant will save the county hundreds of thousands of dollars. Chief Public Defender Overzania Ojuri, who has 35 years of experience, has hired four attorneys and four support staffers. The office will appear in Matagorda County Court starting September 29th. And Blessing Elementary in Matagorda County has been named one of the 25 Lone Star Ribbon Schools in Texas for 26, and it is the only campus in the county to make the list. The Tidehaven ISD school earned an overall accountability score of 94, an A rating, and ranked first among similar campuses for both academic growth and closing achievement gaps. Its attendance rate was 96.8%, and 60% of fifth graders hit the top reading level. The honor is a repeat for Tidehaven ISD since Markham Elementary was chosen last year. Bringing the freshest of local news to the Bay and beyond, I'm JP. Our thanks again to Ward Real Estate for bringing you the local news this hour.
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1: 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Happy Radio 92.5. So much wonderful nature in our area. And coming up Saturday from 10 until 2, it's the second annual Texana Nature Day Turtle Edition. Now, the Texana Community Education Center is located at 344 Park Road 2 in Edna. And this will be something I think you might want to take a look at. 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
6: 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This week, the Bay City Black Cats are celebrating homecoming against the Brookshire Royal Falcons at home. The El Campo Ricebirds and Ganado Indians have their bye week. The Palacios Sharks are against the Mathis Pirates at home. The Edna Cowboys are against the Goliath Tigers at home. And the Van Vliet Leopards are against the Bowling Bulldogs in bowling. On Saturday at 7 is the Bay City Run Club Weekend Crew Run. At 8:30 is the Open Table Church Breakfast Table in Edna. 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There may be a gigantic tortoise encounter you surely won't forget. At 10 is the Health Connections Expo in Ganado at Venue 33 on Lake Texana. 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At 11, the West Columbia Library is having a pirate story time and scavenger hunt. Also at 11, the Friends of the Sergeant Library is having their kayaks and cars fundraiser at Mike LeBron Park. On Sunday at 11 is the Holy Cross Catholic Church Fall Festival at the Columbus Club in Bay City. At 3 is the third week of the Patriot Academy 8-week Biblical Citizenship class at the Grace Community Fellowship in Wharton. Beginning at 5, VFW Post 2438 has their Sunday Funday Charity Bingo on Highway 60 North in Bay City. Our thanks to

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